really don't remember. 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

Has someone long prepared for this to happen? 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Exquisite music

bone. 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I feel an anchor inside of me, burns like the sun in my chest.

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She said one day she'd walk away, cause I was always late. 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Didn't care though anyway. Say sorry babe, I had to meet a mate, tempting fate. We first met through a shared view, she loved me and I did too. It's now 7:50, getting ready, better be nifty. Do my hair quickly. Step

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She'd walked away, too little too late. 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

It's expensive. 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Got a wounded soldier stance. And the everyday geezer stares throw me off balance. Now nothing holds significance. And nothing holds relevance. Cause the only thing I can see is her elegance.

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1: I'm okay with not being perfect, 'cause that's perfect to me. 'Cause that's perfect to me. 'Cause that's perfect to me.

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So I eat my body weight in chocolate and ice cream. Huh.

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Let all the things that we've overcome

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The truth don't scare me in a melody, immortalizing my sincerity. 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But when it comes to you, I'm still trying to find the words.

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0: time
1: to see
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0: 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Nice to meet you.
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2: 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We go from the beginning again?

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I'll be beating on my tom-tom, pull out the pipe and smoke you some. Hey, and pass it around, 'cause I'm an Indian outlaw. Half Cherokee and Choctaw, my baby, she's a Chippewa.

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His is the kingdom and yours is the church. Smile with your teeth. 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Have some guts, kid, this is ministry.

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Blind to the beauty that surrounds me, I try to push away the need that I'm needing proof. And the struggle that I have, it ain't nothing new. But the evidence is piling up, yup. You changed my heart, isn't that enough? You give me life that I can't take credit for. Call me to walk through an open door.

daddy sang, I know I was made to glorify your name. And from the prayers that my mama prayed, I know I was made to glorify your name. From the hymns that my daddy sang, I know I was made to glorify your name. And from the prayers that my mama prayed,